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0: before LimeWire, there was Big Shiny Tunes on CD, and we recorded that sucker to cassette just to play in the car, necking in the backseat of Mom's Impala. 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

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A quarter century of rocking the border city. Thanks for being part of the herd.

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Hey, good morning. I'm Kaylee. This is 106.1 The Go. I hope you had yourself a good long weekend. Oh, it's always so nice having just an extra day, hey? Makes a real big difference. I'm also really stoked because I just noticed this song. I don't think I've ever played this on The Go. Yeah, it's Gorillaz on 106.1 The Go.

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on the horizon, which means we're going to be picking another qualifier for our free gas for a year contest with the Lloydminster and District Co-op. We just had Crystal added to our list of qualifiers. So no matter what, Crystal's going to walk away with a 5-pack of premium car washes from the co-op. But she's also invited to our in-person draw that we'll have right before the September long weekend, where we're giving away free gas for a year, which breaks down to $5,200 in fuel cards from the co-op. That is unreal. I can't wait for that. So if you want to qualify, you can either go down to any gas bar here in town, scan the QR code right at the till, or just head on over to our website, mylloydminsternow.com, under that win tab. You can find out some more details.

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Sale. That's AWOL Nation on 106.1 The Goat. Good morning. My name is Kaylee. I have a really easy way for you to help the goat's Christmas wish. If you go stop over at the B. Fisher Bottle Depot, when you're taking in your haul of all your empties, say it's a can, a bag, or your whole haul, when you're done at the B. Fisher Bottle Depot, you can say, hey, can I put this money towards the goat's Christmas wish account? And that money will go straight to the account, and it can help people here in our area when they're going through a really hard time this upcoming holiday season. So easy. You don't have to try and line up someone to pick up the balls for you or anything like that. If you're in there, you're at the B. Fisher Bottle Depot, just say, hey, can I put this much to the side for the goat's Christmas wish? That's all you got to do. And we really appreciate it. So thank you. Thank you. Thank you. I got more details about this. Just posted it up on our socials on Friday.

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1: I'm Justin Goulet. The Saskatchewan Health Authority is expanding its contracted protective services program after making the pilot projects in Lloydminster, North Battleford, and Prince Albert permanent. The SHA says the security program, which focuses on violence prevention, de-escalation, and support for healthcare staff, will now be expanded to 5 more Saskatchewan communities. The Corps of Commissionaires has been selected as the provider, with officers expected to begin working at those facilities throughout this month. The SHA says the program is designed to improve safety for staff, physicians, patients, families, and visitors at healthcare facilities across Saskatchewan. The WestJet flight attendant strike has been grounded. The airline and Canadian Union of Public Employees reached a tentative deal yesterday morning. The walkout led to the cancellation of hundreds of WestJet flights across the country. Full details of the agreement haven't been released, but the 4,000 flight attendants were pushing to be paid from the time they check in until they clock out, instead of just primarily when the aircraft is in motion. The tentative deal still needs to be voted on, and the Calgary-based airline says it's restoring its flight schedule. And Via Rail has confirmed it will keep its transcontinental passenger train service running through Wainwright, ending a push by Lloydminster and several other prairie communities to have the route moved. Since late 2023, municipal leaders in Lloydminster, North Battleford, Warman, and Yorkton had been lobbying for Via Rail's Canadian to be rerouted through communities along the Prairie North Line. However, Via Rail has decided to maintain its current route through communities, including Wainwright. Local officials in Wainwright welcome the decision, saying the passenger rail service remains an important transportation link for residents, military families, businesses, and visitors. For these stories and more, you can visit our website, MyLloydMinsterNow.com.
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2: Big weekend this weekend, and that is the league opener for the Women's Pro Baseball League. It used to be around like 70 years ago, and as this weekend, it is back. We got like 4 teams playing. They just started up this weekend. If you missed that, their next games will be tomorrow.
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2: If you have any road tips, you can let us know by calling or texting 780-875-1061. We still have construction downtown here on 50th Street, and I do believe Highway 17 on the north end of town. If that has ever cleared up, please let me know. We got a mix of sun and cloud today. It's going to be a little windy. Ooh, not as windy as it was on Sunday, though. That was wild. Today is a high of 23, probably feeling closer to 26 with the humidity. Right now, though, a little cold. It's 8 degrees.
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Okay, I want to talk more about the Women's Professional Baseball League opener this weekend, particularly about the lady who threw out the first pitch. Her name is Mabel Blair. She was actually part of the first Women's Baseball League. There was one like 70 years ago. It was during World War II, and people were like, hey, where are all our players? So women stepped up. They had their own league going, but after the war happened, it got phased out. So now they have brought it back after 70 years, and they brought Mabel to throw the first pitch. And you're like, wait, wait, wait. She played over 70 years ago. How old is she? She is 99 years old, and she'll be turning 100 in January. She actually is part of, she's an honorary chair member for the new league. So she's been, you know, helping out. Oh, that's 99 years old. Mabel Blair. And she threw out the first pitch and it was beautiful. She can still throw. That was really cool. So that was this weekend. If you missed it, like I said, we have games starting up again tomorrow. Who's

0: 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Yeah! On the GOAT.
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Man, we are just a little over a couple weeks away from our 25th anniversary. Back to the Habit birthday bash, raising money for I Love Alberta Boobs and the Ghost Christmas Wish. You can grab your tickets for this over at ilovealbertaboobs.com. We're going to have Joshua's Habit play. It's going to be happening over at the X August 20th. It is going to be so much fun. And hey, it's for a good cause as well. So grab your tickets now.

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1: I'm Justin Goulet. The Saskatchewan Health Authority is expanding its contracted protective services program after making the pilot projects in Lloydminster, North Battleford, and Prince Albert permanent. The SHA says the security program, which focuses on violence prevention, de-escalation, and support for healthcare staff, will now be expanded to five more Saskatchewan communities. The Corps of Commissionaires has been selected as the provider, with officers expected to begin working at those facilities throughout this month. The SHA says the program is designed to improve safety for staff, physicians, patients, families, and visitors at healthcare facilities across Saskatchewan. The WestJet flight attendant strike has been grounded. The airline and Canadian Union of Public Employees reached a tentative deal yesterday morning. The walkout led to the cancellation of hundreds of WestJet flights across the country. Full details of the agreement haven't been released, but the 4,000 flight attendants were pushing to be paid from the time they check in until they clock out, instead of just primarily when the aircraft is in motion. The tentative deal still needs to be voted on, and the Calgary-based airline says it's restoring its flight schedule. And Via Rail has confirmed it will keep its transcontinental passenger train service running through Wainwright, ending a push by Lloydminster and several other prairie communities to have the route moved. Since late 2023, municipal leaders in Lloydminster, North Battleford, Warman, and Yorkton had been lobbying for Via Rail's Canadian to be rerouted through communities along the Prairie North Line. However, Via Rail has decided to maintain its current route through communities, including Wainwright. Local officials in Wainwright welcome the decision, saying the passenger rail service remains an important transportation link for residents, military families, businesses, and visitors. For these stories and more, you can visit our website, MyLloydMinsterNow.com.
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3: If you have any road tips, let us know. 780-875-1061 is our number. We're going to have a mix of sun and cloud today. High of 23, feeling closer to 26 with the humidity. Right now, we're starting to warm up. It's 10 degrees.
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Y'all, I had such a wild moment on Friday after the show. So I went to a store. And at one point, I was like, okay, I have to talk to someone who works here. I have a question. Couldn't find anyone. After tens of minutes, I finally tracked down this lady. She's like, I'll send someone your way. Just like go back in that section. They'll be right there. I was like, okay, cool. So here I am. I'm like standing there. And an employee comes around the corner and was like, hey, someone had a question. The guy standing behind me was like, oh, yeah, yeah, I do. And I was like, ah, dang it. And I am the least confrontational person you could ever talk to. So I was like, I'll let this one go. I'll just wait for another person, whatever. But at that moment, the person who worked at that store was like, hey, sir, you can't bring that in here. I turn my head to the person he's talking to behind me. And there is a gentleman who just came into the store. And he's on some type of scooter. I don't know what kind it is. It kind of looked road safe. But I don't know exactly what it was. And the guy on the scooter was like, yeah, too bad. The employee was like, what? And the guy on the scooter was like, yeah, too bad. And then he just went further into the store. And this was such a moment where I was just like, ah, I'm like so not confrontational. I couldn't even tell this guy that I was the one who like flagged down an employee and I had a question. And here's this guy who's like, yeah, too bad. I'm gonna keep going in the store. And he did buy what he needed. Incredible. And I literally went home. And for hours, I thought about him. I was like, that was so wildly inspiring. I was shook. I would love to hear from you if you've ever witnessed something like that. If you are that person who would do something like that. So oddly inspiring. Like, he's just like, okay, whatever. I could never. I would love to hear your stories. You can call or text 780-875-1061.

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1: I'm Justin Goulet. The Saskatchewan Health Authority is expanding its contracted protective services program after making the pilot projects in Lloydminster, North Battleford, and Prince Albert permanent. The SHA says the security program, which focuses on violence prevention, de-escalation, and support for healthcare staff, will now be expanded to 5 more Saskatchewan communities. The Corps of Commissionaires has been selected as the provider, with officers expected to begin working at those facilities throughout this month. The SHA says the program is designed to improve safety for staff, physicians, patients, families, and visitors at healthcare facilities across Saskatchewan. The WestJet flight attendant strike has been grounded. The airline and Canadian Union of Public Employees reached a tentative deal yesterday morning. The walkout led to the cancellation of hundreds of WestJet flights across the country. Full details of the agreement haven't been released, but the 4,000 flight attendants were pushing to be paid from the time they check in until they clock out, instead of just primarily when the aircraft is in motion. The tentative deal still needs to be voted on, and the Calgary-based airline says it's restoring its flight schedule. And Via Rail has confirmed it will keep its transcontinental passenger train service running through Wainwright, ending a push by Lloydminster and several other prairie communities to have the route moved. Since late 2023, municipal leaders in Lloydminster, North Battleford, Warman, and Yorkton had been lobbying for Via Rail's Canadian to be rerouted through communities along the Prairie North Line. However, Via Rail has decided to maintain its current route through communities, including Wainwright. Local officials in Wainwright welcome the decision, saying the passenger rail service remains an important transportation link for residents, military families, businesses, and visitors. For these stories and more, you can visit our website, MyLloydminsterNow.com.
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3: Over the weekend, on Saturday, we had the kickoff to our Women's Pro Baseball League, first time in 70 years. It's only a few teams right now. Hopefully that will be expanding. Next time they play will be tomorrow. We also have MLB action happening today. Blue Jays going up against the Astros. That'll be happening at 6:10.
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3: 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It's going to be a mix of sun and cloud, a little windy, nothing too wild though. High of 23, feeling closer to 26. Right now it's 10.
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That's Kaleo, rock and roller. It's on 106.1 The Goat. Good morning. My name is Kaylee. I hope you had a good weekend. Hopefully you got yesterday off. I had something truly magical and inspiring happen to me on Friday. I was in a store. There's so much moving parts of the story, but the big thing was at one point, a guy enters the store on like a big scooter. I don't know exactly what kind it is. And for some reason, the person who was working there was like, hey, you can't bring that in here. I think he thought it was like a straight up moped or something. And the guy on the scooter was like, too bad. And just kept going in the store. And it was so cool to see. I was like, hell yeah, that's awesome. I didn't realize that's an option. You can just say, too bad, and keep moving. Incredible. If you have a story like that, please, please, please share. Our number is 780-875-1061. I can call or text that. Love to hear from you. Here's the Beaches. This is T-Shirt. It's on the go.

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That is Nickelback. Hey, they have a new album that is heading our way end of October. Just a little heads up there. This is The Goat. My name is Kaylee. We were just talking about the incredible legend that I got to witness on Friday, where this guy came to the store in like a big scooter, and when asked like, hey, you can't like bring that in here. I don't know if it was like a moped or a Vespa. I don't know exactly what it was. And he just said, too bad, and kept going in the store. As someone who would be like, I'm so sorry. I thought that was amazing. We were chatting about that, and it's kind of turning into like the wildest thing you've seen a customer do in your store. And I got this text to our Northwind Radio text line, 780-875-1061. And whenever we talk about, you know, work, businesses, I won't mention names. So this person, they said back in the day, they used to work at a bar. Keep it generic. But they're talking about, you know, those bar mats, those like silicone mats that are on the bars. People will put like the drinks when they're making them. Well, a lot of, you know, alcohol like flies out of those liquids, what have you. And they're just silicone, right? So you got to empty them out. And our texter was saying that one time it was like the end of the night, everyone went home except for this one guy was like kind of hanging out. So they were like, ah, whatever. He's just like chilling. So they just started cleaning and he was just staying there. And our texter said that they went to go empty those bar mats. They did it into a glass and they said it was just a whole mix of liquids from a whole bunch of drinks into one glass. And that guy drank it fully, just downed it. And then went on his merry way. Was he waiting for that? I don't know. That's wild. Thank you, Texter. If you have a story, please let me know.

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1: Did you hit the roads?
0: 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There's a QR code. You can scan that and get in for free gas for a year. 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
1: I'm Justin Goulet. The Saskatchewan Health Authority is expanding its contracted protective services program after making the pilot projects in Lloydminster, North Battleford, and Prince Albert permanent. The SHA says the security program, which focuses on violence prevention, de-escalation, and support for healthcare staff, will now be expanded to 5 more Saskatchewan communities. The Corps of Commissionaires has been selected as the provider, with officers expected to begin working at those facilities throughout this month. The SHA says the program is designed to improve safety for staff, physicians, patients, families, and visitors at healthcare facilities across Saskatchewan. The WestJet flight attendant strike has been grounded. The airline and Canadian Union of Public Employees reached a tentative deal yesterday morning. The walkout led to the cancellation of hundreds of WestJet flights across the country. Full details of the agreement haven't been released, but the 4,000 flight attendants were pushing to be paid from the time they check in until they clock out, instead of just primarily when the aircraft is in motion. The tentative deal still needs to be voted on, and the Calgary-based airline says it's restoring its flight schedule. And Via Rail has confirmed it will keep its transcontinental passenger train service running through Wainwright, ending a push by Lloydminster and several other prairie communities to have the route moved. Since late 2023, municipal leaders in Lloydminster, North Battleford, Warman, and Yorkton had been lobbying for Via Rail's Canadian to be rerouted through communities along the Prairie North Line. However, Via Rail has decided to maintain its current route through communities, including Wainwright. Local officials in Wainwright welcome the decision, saying the passenger rail service remains an important transportation link for residents, military families, businesses, and visitors. For these stories and more, you can visit our website, MyLloydMinsterNow.com.
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3: We had a league opener this weekend. It was the Women's Pro Baseball League. First time in 70 years. We have some more games that are coming up tomorrow. We also have the Blue Jays playing today. They're going up against the Astros. That'll be happening just after 6 o'clock.
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3: If you see anything on the roads, like an accident or construction, give me the heads up and I'll pass on the word. 780-875-1061 is our number. Okay, we got a mix of sun and cloud today. A little windy. Definitely not as bad as it was on Sunday, but it's going to be a little windy. Gusts could get up to 40 kilometers an hour. High of 23 for today, feeling closer to 26 with humidity. Right now it's 15.
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Danko Jones on the Gout. Good morning. My name is Kaylee. Hello there. Hello there. Okay, it's after 9. You know what time it is. Yeah, we're going to play some Hurdle. This is where we try and figure out a song, an instrument, or two at a time. The only thing we know is the year it came out. Today's song is from 2001. Let's go with drums.

Ooh. Okay. I don't know what it could be. The only thing coming to mind is like something along the lines of like Sublime. Not sure if it is Sublime, but something like that vibe. If you have any early guesses, yeah, text in to our Northwind Radio text line, 780-875-1061. Remember, the song came out in 2001. Here's the Pretty Reckless now, When I Wake Up, on the go.

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17: Ooh, ooh, ooh, I think we have the answer. At least we have Brooke texting in for the first time. Welcome, my dude. 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So this is a song from 2001. We got drums so far.

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Okay, 311 Amber. 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I'm going to punch it in. 3, 2, 1. Oh, Brooke was right. Are you kidding me? See, this is why we play Hurdle, playing with the herd, because I would never have guessed that. Here's some more instruments. More. Okay, that's funky. 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

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That's wild. 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Don't have the song in our library, but I think we have to add that. 311 Amber. 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That's crazy. Well, high fives all around. Another hurdle solved for today.

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a real cool message on our Facebook. So I put up a post saying, hey, if you want to donate to the Goat's Christmas Wish, you can actually go take your bottles into the B. Fisher Bottle Depot. And then at the end, you can say, hey, can I put this towards the Goat's Christmas Wish account? We had a message from Ed who was like, yeah, every little bit helps. Took a picture of his receipt and it's like $10 going towards the Goat's Christmas Wish. Of course, dude, $10 adds up so much. So I just want to say thank you to Ed. Thank you to anyone else who took their bottles into the B. Fisher Bottle Depot and donated to the Goat's Christmas Wish. Appreciate y'all so much. If it's like one can, one bag, a whole haul, whatever you got, we appreciate it all so much. And this is like an all the time thing too. This isn't just, you know, this month or just the summer. No, this is an all the time thing. Really appreciate the fine folks over at the B. Fisher Bottle Depot. So if you can, please donate to the Goat's Christmas Wish when you take your bottles the next time. Oh my God.

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1: We're aiming for 23 degrees today with the prospect of showers developing late evening and especially on the overnights. This is Jerry. Let's see what else is making the round because we've got to begin with sporting news of lacrosse. The Lloydminster Extreme are Alberta champions once again. For the second straight year, the Extreme have captured the Junior B Tier 2 provincial lacrosse title, completing a two-game sweep of the Calgary Wranglers at the Co-op Community Arena on Sunday. Lloydminster entered the championship series as the Rocky Mountain Lacrosse League North Division champions and successfully defended the provincial crown. Now, Lloydminster won 6-3 on Saturday and 12-5 in the second match on Sunday to take the best of three series 2-0. Back-to-back championship run adds another banner to an already successful season for the Extreme. To other news, the Saskatchewan Health Authority is expanding its contracted protective services program after making the pilot projects in Lloydminster, North Battleford and Prince Albert permanent. The SHA says the security program, which focuses on violence prevention, de-escalation and support for healthcare staff, will now be expanded to 5 more Saskatchewan communities. The Corps of Commissioners has been selected as the provider, with officers expected to begin working at those facilities throughout August. Now, the SHA says the program is designed to improve safety for staff, physicians, patients, families, and visitors at healthcare facilities across the province. For these stories and more local news, go to myloydminsternow.com.
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1: Already shared with you about lacrosse, your Lloydminster Extreme, once again, Alberta champions. So let's jump to the diamond. The Alberta Provincial Final was this weekend here in Lloyd. Lloydminster Prairie Pirates, well, they went down in the final 11-12 versus Sylvan Lake Mariners. That's the 13U AA Tier 1 Provincial Final that went off on Sunday evening. And let's jump across to Houston now. Your Toronto Blue Jays, they face the Astros today with first pitch just after 6:10 p.m.
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3: I'm meteorologist David Spence with Rural Roots Canada. Central Alberta is now in the coolest stretch of the week, with overnight lows dipping into the single digits and afternoon highs struggling into the low 20s. That's a big swing from the mid-30s just a few days ago, when 15 temperature records were set in Alberta on Saturday. And while the cooler weather slows the loss of moisture, it won't make up for what's been lost after 2 weeks of heat. A slow, steady warm-up starts tomorrow with dry weather and light wind providing a good window for spraying and other field work. Highs will climb back through to the low to mid-20s Wednesday and Thursday, with central Alberta crop conditions still holding well above the five-year average. Watch for a chance of showers or an isolated thunderstorm developing on Friday. That's going to occur mainly along the Yellowhead Corridor to our north, and rainfall amounts there should stay light. The risk will grow into the weekend as a stronger disturbance moves in, and we'll watch that very carefully for possible movement into central Alberta. For Rural Roots Canada, I'm meteorologist David Spence.
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6: The 2026 Battle of the Foothills is wrapped, and at the end of the day, Chad Fike would win his second WPCA title, becoming the 2026 Battle of the Foothills champion. Now, according to Fike, he didn't expect the race to go as it did, as he was up against some really fierce competitors, including Jason Glass, Luke Tournier, and Chance Benzmiller.
7: I don't know if it's really set in. I guess the horses worked unbelievable. I honestly didn't expect the race to play out like it did, but they worked perfectly, and we were able to jump to the front end. Those are two tough guys to turn, Jason and Chance. So we were just happy to get the front end, and that's what we needed.
6: Fike, along with the other 35 drivers on the WPCA Tour, will now head to Strathmore for the Strathmore Stampede, which starts on Friday and runs till Monday. 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
1: 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The Northwind radio text line for anything out of the ordinary you might see as you're motoring along. And we're aiming for 23. There's a 30% chance during the afternoon. Prospect of showers. One or two clouds already around. And the winds anywhere from about 20 to 30 kilometers per hour. But the chance is especially in late evening and overnights where the prospect of showers begins to build up there, and if that happens, we'll see that wind pick up again out of the west from about 20 to 40 clicks. Looking for 12 degrees before tomorrow morning, and then 23 is possible. A mix of sun and cloud tomorrow, Wednesday.
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2: 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In the milling wheat markets, September Minneapolis futures are lower 12 cents at $682 per bushel, with local hard red spring bid for August movement at $825 per bushel delivered. 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

Someone who's cool from the odds on the goat. I'm Jason. Hello and good afternoon. Thank you so much for hanging out with me on your Tuesday. I would say that the first best feeling is knowing that you have a long weekend on the Friday when you get the Monday off. I would say the second best feeling is coming into work on a Tuesday and realizing that you have just a very short work week until we get back to the weekend again. I always think about, like, you remember when all those studies were coming out? When businesses were piloting the idea of a four-day work week? And they said that it increased morale, it increased profits, it increased productivity, and then it kind of just died out. Why don't they bring that back again? At least to the, I don't know about you, I feel a lot better. If it was Monday right now, I'd be like, oh, okay, you know what, it's Monday. But it's Tuesday, and I am on top of the world. And I would like this feeling to keep going, so who knows? Maybe that will come back up in the lexicon of conversations. On the way, though, we got some good news over the weekend about Ozfest. Apparently it's coming back. Details on that in a few songs. Till then, Crash Kings, Mountain Man, on the go.

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ZZ Top on the Goat. Good afternoon. I'm Jason. Very cool news coming out over the long weekend. Apparently, Ozfest is coming back. So, yeah, not this year, but it's going to kick up again next year. Ozfest 2027. Sharon Osbourne, she was doing an interview. And apparently that the new iteration of Ozfest is going to be actually at Villa Park in Birmingham over at the UK. It might sound familiar because that's where Ozzy Osbourne and Black Sabbath played their final show. Just way back when. So yeah, apparently they are going to bring back Ozfest to Birmingham in the UK. Should be pretty cool. I've talked to some people that shelled out the tickets, or I should say the money for the tickets, to go and see Ozzy Osbourne's final performance. People that I've talked to said that it's a pretty cool town just to go to. Like, music stuff aside, I guess it's very scenic in a cool way like that. I haven't been to Ozfest before. So maybe, just maybe, this is the time to do it. It's not just going to be to the UK, though. I guess there's talks with Live Nation to maybe bring it over to the US to feature new and or younger talent. So maybe not the the billing of an Ozfest UK where you have all these big marquee bands, but maybe just a way to showcase up-and-coming younger talent. Speaking of bands that are going to be on Ozfest, that is TBD. However, good news. They're planning it for either one night or two. So, yeah, pretty cool to see Ozfest coming back next year in 2027.

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That's the spell from Mammoth on the Goat. I'm Jason. Hey, wanted to remind you, have you signed up for it yet? I know that with the long weekend, it kind of threw a wrench in a lot of things, but we're giving away free fuel for a year. 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You're in the draw. 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

finally back to a little bit of normalcy when it comes to our forecast. That's Gin Blossoms. Found out about you on the goat. I'm Jason. I use normalcy a little bit loose because it feels like this summer has been anything but normal. Aside from the wildfire smoke, like in summers past, this year has been just okay. I have seen a map of Canada where all the active wildfires are burning right now. And it seems like, again, knock on wood, the Alberta side anyway, has been pretty okay. Like, it was touch and go for a little bit there, but yeah, it seems like there's this big red blob everywhere, except for the majority of Alberta's. Hopefully it keeps up, and hopefully all the other fires die down. Weather forecast later on tonight, though. Possibility of some showers, maybe some thunderstorms dropping down to 12. Big weather says mixed sun and cloud in the forecast for tomorrow, getting up to 23. Thursday, sunshine and 20 if you're planning out your weekend. Friday, sunny skies and 23. Oh.

Too bad from Nickelback on the Goat. I'm Jason. I just read the news that Spider-Man was the second fastest movie to break $1 billion at the box office. I guess it set a new record. I thought that The Odyssey was going to be like the summer movie of the year, and then I kind of forgot about Spider-Man. There is a little bit of controversy surrounding maybe not the release of this new Spider-Man movie, but how people are watching it. No spoilers, but we're going to talk about it. It's on the way in a few songs. Till then, here's Linkin Park, Emptiness Machine, on the Goat.

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want to go home tonight. It's 3 days grace on the goat. I'm Jason. I don't know about you. This long weekend, I didn't get up to too much. I wanted to do a lot of things, but I just kind of got away from me. You know when you're like, oh, I got time. I can do this tomorrow or the next day. Yeah, kind of crept up pretty quick. Big weekend, though, for that new Spider-Man movie, Spider-Man Brand New Day, crossing $1 billion at the box office. I guess it's the second fastest film to cross $1 billion in the box office. Kind of crazy when you think about that. I haven't seen it yet, so no spoilers. I'm not going to give you any spoilers. I don't believe in that sort of thing. I did see The Odyssey, though. Apparently, that one is also expected to cross $1 billion at the box office. For Spider-Man, though, I guess there's been some leaks going around online. Some people have said that the full movie ended up getting bootleg, and that's how a lot of people are seeing it. But for a movie to be bootlegged and also get $1 billion at the box office in what? Like just under a week? Something like that's pretty impressive. I don't know if I would go and see like a bootleg version of it, though. You know what I mean? Like, even though movies are insanely expensive to go and check out right now, and you always run that risk of someone, you know, talking or being on their phone or whatever, I don't know. I still think I would want to see it in a big screen. I would prefer it if the cost of movies was a lot cheaper and nobody went on their phones, but I would rather pay that than to watch a brand new Spider-Man movie through someone's jacket as they were hiding their phone in the theater.

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Well, have you gotten your tickets yet for Back to the Habit, the GOAT's 25th anniversary birthday bash? That's Kiss on the GOAT. Good afternoon, I'm Jason. Yeah, it's going down just over 2 weeks from now, August 20th. So 16 days to be precise. Huge thank you to our sponsor, Mike's Oilfield Service, and our partners over at I Love Alberta Boobs. Without those guys, we wouldn't be able to put this on. So yeah, Joshua's Habit reuniting one night only. Tickets on sale now. You might be saying to yourself, well, that sounds expensive. Sounds expensive to wrap up the summer and celebrate 25 years of the GOAT and have Joshua's Habit reuniting for one night only. You might think it's expensive, but tickets are just $1 for every year we've been around. 25 bucks gets you in the door. Proceeds go towards a good cause, too. I say causes because it's goes to support our friends in I Love Alberta Boobs and the GOAT's Christmas Wish Foundation. So it does a lot of good, and you celebrate the GOAT. And it's also a way to wrap up the summer. Details, everything you need to know, MyLloydMinsterNow.com. 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You can do so, ILoveAlbertaBoobs.ca.

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Well, fingers crossed when those guys come to Edmonton, the weather is a bit better than all of the other concerts and outdoor events that have been happening in Edmonton in the recent weeks. It's Foo Fighters, Love Dies Young on the go. I'm Jason. Yes, September 17th. They're going to be at Commonwealth Stadium. Tickets on sale now, going for just under $100. So if you want to go check out the Foo Fighters and Queens of the Stone Age, get them before you can, or before they're gone, I should say. Speaking of the forecast, big weather says chance showers in our forecast later on tonight, dropping down to 12. Tomorrow, mixed sun and cloud in 23. Thursday calls for sunshine in 20. Friday, sunny skies and 23.

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1: I'm Justin Goulet. The Saskatchewan Health Authority is expanding its contracted protective services program after making the pilot projects in Lloydminster, North Battleford, and Prince Albert permanent. The SHA says the security program, which focuses on violence prevention, de-escalation, and support for healthcare staff, will now be expanded to 5 more Saskatchewan communities. The Corps of Commissioners has been selected as the provider, with officers expected to begin working at those facilities throughout this month. The SHA says the program is designed to improve safety for staff, physicians, patients, families, and visitors at healthcare facilities across Saskatchewan. The Lloydminster Extreme are Alberta champions once again. For the second straight year, the Extreme have captured the Junior B Tier 2 provincial lacrosse title, completing a two-game sweep of the Calgary Wranglers at Co-op Community Arena on Sunday. Lloydminster entered the championship series as the Rocky Mountain Lacrosse League

0: North Division champions, and successfully defended the provincial crown they won in 2025. Lloydminster won 6-3 on Saturday and 12-5 in the second match on Sunday to take the best-of-three series 2-0. The back-to-back championship run adds another banner to an already successful season for the Extreme. And one of Saskatchewan's favorite small-town summer traditions returns this Sunday as the Frenchman Butte Museum hosts its annual Festival Day. The event celebrates local heritage and the 150th anniversary of the signing of Treaty 6 with a full day of family-friendly activities, live entertainment, and community events. Festival Day begins with an outdoor gospel service at 11 a.m., followed by live entertainment, a parade at 1:30 p.m., and the museum's popular roast beef supper at 5 p.m. Visitors can also tour 9 museum buildings, enjoy heritage demonstrations, homemade pies, mini golf, face painting, balloon animals, and more. Admission is by donation, with proceeds helping preserve the Frenchman Butte Museum for future generations. For these stories and more, you can visit our website, myloydminsternow.com.
1: Goat Sports. Turning to the action on the diamond now, your Lloydminster Prairie Pirates just missed out on that Alberta provincial title. They went down 11-12 against Sylvan Lake Mariners in the 13U AA Tier 1 provincial final that took place on Sunday evening. And in Major League Baseball action, let's head over to Houston. The Toronto Blue Jays face the Astros today. First pitch is just after 6:10 p.m.
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2: Goat Roads and Weather.
1: Well, evening ahead, we'll see some spotty showers around the region at about a 30% chance, but it increases particularly in late evening and overnight to about a 60% chance. We'll go down to about 12 on the overnights towards tomorrow morning, and then looking for a mix of sun and cloud on Wednesday for 23 degrees.
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All right, so we've been talking a lot about concerts, rightfully so. I think 2026 has broken the official, unofficial record for how many big concerts are coming close to us. I don't know about you, but there's always a couple that sort of slip my mind. You know what I mean? Like, there's AC/DC, there's Guns N' Roses, there's the Foo Fighters. Bring Me the Horizon was also recently announced over the last couple weeks. They're going to be performing in Edmonton. For whatever reason, and this is not a knock on anybody except how much capacity could fit in my memory bank. Bryan Adams, he's also on tour, Roll With The Punches tour. He's going to be performing September 9th at the Sastel Center. You might be thinking to yourself, well, surely he's also going to be in Edmonton, right? If he's got to cross the border anyway, you might as well come out. I was duped by this online. Yeah, Bryan Adams, his Roll With The Punches tour happened last year in Edmonton. So this year he's kind of hitting some spots that he missed. September 9th, Sastel Center. As far as I can tell, there is no Alberta shows for Bryan Adams. So if you're open to see that one, again, he's going to be on tour. Kind of a weird mashup. He's bringing Lights on the road with him. Don't get me wrong, both phenomenal artists. Bryan Adams in his own right, Lights also in her own right. They're just two genres on opposite ends of the musical spectrum. You know what I mean? Like Bryan Adams, you've heard the songs, that one, Diana, Summer of 69, list goes on and on. Lights, more of a synthwave pop artist. So kind of some variety in that Bryan Adams show. But yeah, keep in mind, if you do look it up, I was duped. Don't get duped. He was in Edmonton last year, Sastel Center in Saskatoon this year. So again, September 9th, if you want to get your tickets. Will you come?

0: Something that rocks.
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Indestructible from At the Good Band on the Goat. I'm Jason. It feels like everywhere you're asked to leave a tip, especially in 2026, right? Like things that you, I guess, weren't expecting to get asked to leave a tip on, they're now, like even in vending machines. I've seen it in vending machines where the machines are asking for a tip. It says, do you want to put in a tip? And then you have to press no, which is insanity. However, something happened to me the other day. I almost couldn't believe it. It's got to do with tipping, but it's a good story. Not a story about being asked for money. It's a story where they didn't want any of my money. So we'll get into that. It's on the way after Journey. Till then, here's the Hives. Tick, tick, boom. On the Goat. Toy Green.

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Okay, so I need to tell you about something that happened to me. It's something I never thought I would live to see the day for. It's a rarity. Like, almost like spotting a unicorn in the wild. Somebody didn't want me to leave a tip. Okay, so here's what happened. My wife and I were in the Starbucks drive-thru. Okay, I don't know. There's something going on with the machine. The lady behind the counter just said, here, give me 1 second. I'll take the machine and I'll do it for you. Hits the no tip option. Says, don't worry about leaving a tip. Hands it back. I proceed to pay for our drinks. When was the last time you saw something like that happen in 2026, where it feels like you're being asked to tip for everything? Weirdest thing that happened to me, I was at the airport one time. It was like a connecting flight in Vancouver, maybe even Toronto. I was asked to tip for a vending machine. So going to an actual drive-thru where there's a person behind the counter who is already severely underpaid and knows that you're already being asked to tip at too many places, just kind of takes the machine and says, don't worry about leaving a tip. Pay for the drinks. Get out of here. It's almost like they winked. I'll tell you this. That feeling is yet to be matched. It was euphoric. I was going, okay, I can save a few bucks. I left that Starbucks feeling on top of the world. Ironically, it's that kind of work. Someone wanting me to not leave a tip. That makes me want to tip them even more.

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2: I'm Justin Goulet. The Saskatchewan Health Authority is expanding its contracted protective services program after making the pilot projects in Lloydminster, North Battleford, and Prince Albert permanent. The SHA says the security program, which focuses on violence prevention, de-escalation, and support for healthcare staff, will now be expanded to 5 more Saskatchewan communities. The Corps of Commissionaires has been selected as the provider, with officers expected to begin working at those facilities throughout this month. The SHA says the program is designed to improve safety for staff, physicians, patients, families, and visitors at healthcare facilities across Saskatchewan. The Lloydminster Extreme are Alberta champions once again. For the second straight year, the Extreme have captured the Junior B Tier 2 provincial lacrosse title, completing a two-game sweep of the Calgary Wranglers at Co-op Community Arena on Sunday. Lloydminster entered the championship series as the Rocky Mountain Lacrosse League North Division champions and successfully defended the provincial crown they won in 2025. Lloydminster won 6-3 on Saturday and 12-5 in the second match on Sunday to take the best-of-three series 2-0. The back-to-back championship run adds another banner to an already successful season for the Extreme. And one of Saskatchewan's favorite small-town summer traditions returns this Sunday as the Frenchman Butte Museum hosts its annual Festival Day. The event celebrates local heritage and the 150th anniversary of the signing of Treaty 6 with a full day of family-friendly activities, live entertainment, and community events. Festival Day begins with an outdoor gospel service at 11 a.m., followed by live entertainment, a parade at 1:30 p.m., and the museum's popular roast beef supper at 5 p.m. Visitors can also tour 9 museum buildings, enjoy heritage demonstrations, homemade pies, mini golf, face painting, balloon animals, and more. Admission is by donation, with proceeds helping preserve the Frenchman Butte Museum for future generations. For these stories and more, you can visit our website, MyLloydMinsterNow.com.
3: Turning to the action on the diamond now, your Lloydminster Prairie Pirates just missed out on that Alberta provincial title. They went down 11-12 against Sylvan Lake Mariners in the 13U AA Tier 1 provincial final that took place on Sunday evening. And in Major League Baseball action, let's head over to Houston. The Toronto Blue Jays face the Astros today. First pitch is just after 6:10 p.m.
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5: The 2026 Battle of the Foothills is wrapped in at the end of the day. Chad Fike would win his second WPCA title, becoming the 2026 Battle of the Foothills champion. Now, according to Fike, he didn't expect the race to go as it did, as he was up against some really fierce competitors, including Jason Glass, Luke Tournier, and Chance Benzmiller.
6: I don't know if it's really set in. I guess the horses worked unbelievable. I honestly didn't expect the race to play out like it did, but they worked perfectly, and we were able to

0: jump to the front end. Those are two tough guys to turn, Jason and Chance. So we're just happy to get the front end, and that's what we needed.
1: Fike, along with the other 35 drivers on the WPCA Tour, will now head to Strathmore for the Strathmore Stampede, which starts on Friday and runs till Monday. This is the WPCA Race Report presented by VisitLethbridge.com.
2: Coast roads and weather.
3: We've got music from Linkin Park just around the corner. We'll see the cloud cover building as the evening unfolds, and a 30% chance will move into a 60% probability, especially closer to about the midnight hour, and we'll see what happens overnight. We'll hit about 12 degrees before tomorrow morning, and then tomorrow, Wednesday, looking for mainly sunny conditions and 23 degrees.
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Well, maybe you're like me and you haven't realized how fast the time is going, but it's August already. It's Junkhouse and Shine on the Goat. I'm Jason. Yeah, somehow we are already at August 4th, which means I know it's kind of a bummer. Back to school flyers they've been handing out in the mail. I don't know if you got yours. I got mine. I don't even have kids, so that was even a drag for me to read. But yeah, summer is pretty much like it's halfway done. Like it or not, nothing stops the marching forwardness of time. Speaking of summer, I do want to remind you, though, limited edition summer brew, it is back. The Goat's Billy Blonde Ale. You can find it wherever you get your 4th Meridian products. So maybe, just maybe, you're looking for something to do on the weekend. It's supposed to be pretty nice on Saturday. Why not enjoy some of the Goat's Billy Blonde Ale? Sunday, it's supposed to rain. Maybe you're busy Saturday. Why not enjoy some of the Goat's Billy Blonde Ale on Sunday, when it's going to be a little bit more gloomy? Of course, you can enjoy it throughout the entirety of the week. You don't have to wait until the weekend. You can find the Goat's Billy Blonde Ale wherever you get your 4th Meridian products. Speaking of, huge thank you to 4th Meridian and Lloyd Toyota for helping us bring this back. When you got your empties, when you got a bag that's good and ready, if you want to make a donation on top of buying the Goat's Billy Blonde Ale, because every can proceeds go towards the Goat's Christmas Wish Foundation. If you head over to the Bee Fisher Bottle Depot and they tally up your total, we have the Goat's Christmas Wish account there. We appreciate you helping us out. If you want to give us your change from the bottle money, it does go towards a good cause, and that dollar does get stretched to the maximum amount so we can get the biggest bang for your buck. So yeah, Bee Fisher Bottle Depot if you want to help us out. Or again, proceeds from every can of the Goat's Billy Blonde Ale goes to support the Goat's Christmas Wish Foundation.

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0: When I come around from Green Day on the Goat, I'm Jason. I know that we are coming out of a long weekend. I don't know about you. Today, when I realized it wasn't a Monday, I was riding that high all day long. However, I have forgotten some things that I said that I was going to remember last week. Maybe that's the case for you. 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It's powered by Affinity Hair Salon here in Lloyd. So pretty much all you have to do, we're going to play you two hair metal tracks back to back. 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That number is 780-875-1061. You do that, you could win $40 towards your next haircut at Affinity Hair Salon here in Lloyd. So again, it's not going to happen tomorrow afternoon. 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Make sure you listen to the Goat's Haircuts. 12:20 is when that's going to happen every single Thursday. Walk away with $40 towards the next haircut at Affinity Hair Salon here in Lloyd. Let you know what happened that was making headlines August 4th all throughout rock history. It's on the way just under 4. Till then, here's Korn, Freak on a Leash on the Goat.
1: Something takes a part of me, something lost and never seen.

I'm Gareth Reed with today's Rock History for August 4th. Some British architecture students formed a band with an art student and had performed under various names since 1962. Around 1966, the group began to achieve underground success for their influential performances at London's UFO Club. They turned professional on February 1, 1967, when they signed with EMI Records. Their first single, a song about a kleptomaniac transvestite titled Arnold Lane, was released in March of that year to mild controversy, as Radio London refused to air it. About 3 weeks later, the band were introduced to the mainstream media. EMI's press release claimed that the band were musical spokesmen for a new movement which involves experimentation in all the arts. But EMI attempted to put some distance between them and the underground scene from which the band originated by stating that the band does not know what people mean by psychedelic pop and are not trying to create hallucinatory effects on their audiences. The band picked up a tabloid reputation for making music for LSD users. The popular broadsheet News of the World printed a story 9 days before the album's recording sessions began, saying that the Pink Floyd group specialize in psychedelic music, which is designed to illustrate LSD experiences. It was back in 1967 that Pink Floyd released their psychedelic debut, The Piper at the Gates of Dawn, on this date in rock history, August 4th.

0: cars in the race.
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Limelight, it is Rush on the Goat. I'm Jason. That is going to do things for me today. I'm getting out of here, taking off. Hey, final reminder, I do want to let you know that if you haven't yet entered today, make sure you do so because we're giving away free fuel for a year. 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That is it for me. I'm going to go home and enjoy the rest of my Tuesday. Hope you do the same. Meet you back here tomorrow afternoon, 2 o'clock. We'll do this whole thing all over again. Here is Rammstein. That was me trying to roll my R's. I can't do that. I don't know if it's genetic, but I haven't learned that skill. Du hast. On the Goat.

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